0: thing if I got to work too.
1: Did it again, put a finger in a coke bottle, can't get it out, cause it's stuck, stuck, stuck.
0: All in a head cold, that's all you have. You can fix it right up when a job excels.
1: It's the first time ever that the family's been together. It's so nice that we all get along so well.
0: He's got the money, you think he'd try to do something for his mama before she died.
1: Now I don't mean to criticize your cooking, no I don't, but I think that you could add a little bit of pepper.
0: I told you my mama didn't raise no food. I could do anything if I got to ride too.
1: Mama, make Willie quit! Boy, that man, mama! Mama, just make Willie quit!
0: Why, yes, I guess. And don't you look nice in your Sunday dress?

auf der Kuppe noch sein. Over the difference to stand, light the shoes to go, my man. You've a custom, the man is called to rain the girls.

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young and lovely, the girl from Ipanema goes a-walking, and when she passes each one, she passes, goes on.

another planet. 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

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Anyway, wish me luck as you wave me goodbye. Cheerio, here I go on my way. 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

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I know porch swings and I know separate carriages. And I know the importance of a dedicated, located space for the Christmas tree. And I know Joni Mitchell's voice and how she uses it. Tonsillitis too frequently.

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1: How I made you.
0: 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I'm alive. 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
1: And confusion. 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

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Abandoned 59 Chevy. 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Yeah, it's when time stood still. 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

0: Wait, did you hear that?
1: Oh, this is sure stirring up some ghosts for me. 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I said, no, I like it. 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She said you like it now, but you'll learn to love it later.

0: 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Meet the Music.
1: Playing with thoughts of sadness. 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She must turn around to be eyes that shout out loudly. Listen to my cry, I plead.

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The female equivalent of lord may now refer to any woman. A woman who is refined, polite, well-spoken. A woman of high social position or economical class. A man's wife, a female lover or sweetheart, yet sometimes euphemistic.

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Jill was then forgotten and is quite probably still tumbling down that hill. There was an old woman who lived in a shoe. She had so many children, she didn't know what to do. We gave her ship, not providing.

0: 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Don't sit like that. You want to be appealing. Stand taller. Don't speak up. 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Be nice. 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Don't swear. 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Define yourself. Don't get drunk. Define yourself. Behave. 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Sit straight. Deflect your eyes. 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
1: For God's sake, dress properly.

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Thank you very much for being here. All of you. So many. Wow. Fantastic. We're really happy to be here in Hannover. I think we played with EST in this club like 13 years ago or something. I remember it very well because our sound engineer, Åke, who traveled with us, he was sitting behind us here in this room, mixing in speakers in there. Very cozy. It was really fun then. It's fantastic to be here again. Thank you very much for coming. I'm really happy to be here with this band. Daniel Karlsson on piano, keyboards. Yeah. Tobias Gabrielsson on bass and keyboards and trumpet. Yeah. Andreas Rodakis on guitar. And this is Magnus Hellström, band, group, troupe, whatever you want to call it. We started off with some music from the new album, Searching for Jupiter. The first one was The Moon and The Air It Moves. And the next one was Dancing at the Dutch Street. It might be some students here tonight that we had a workshop with this during the day. It was really fun. It was a real pleasure to meet you there. And that day, actually have to play this, The Moon. Yeah, and they played it really well. It's great. We continue now with a ballad from the same album, Mary Jane Doesn't Live Here Anymore. Thank you.

Thank you. Thank you very much. Thanks. Thank you. That was the title track from the new album, Searching for Jupiter. So that was Searching for Jupiter. In the beginning, you might have heard the sound behind us, the first track. That was actually Jupiter, the planet. Somehow NASA made the recording. Don't ask me how. They somehow transferred the electromagnetic field, I think, to sound. So that was a recording from NASA, early 90s. grunge space. Jazz. So we do this evening in two sets. So we're playing one more for you before the break. And I just have to say again, Dolly Carson on piano. Andreas Rodakis on guitar. And now we're going to play a song called Through the Sound, and you will hear Tobias Garber's song on bass.

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I heard a devil's curse over the heath and the furze. Mercy would be no more if there were nobody to mourn. And pity no more could be.

This poem, Infant of Sorrow, belongs to the Songs of Experience by William Blake. It is the counter poem to Infant Joy. The poem suggests that

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The parents seem depressed because of this unwanted birth, and this is maybe reflecting to the child itself.

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2: Well, I gave it to myself. It's given to me by me.